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1: 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I'm your host, Rene Garza Jr., bringing you the Sports Minute. In the NBA, the season is now in the books as the New York Knicks won the finals and became the NBA champion. Spurs 90, Knicks 94. The FIFA World Cup has kicked off and it's been nonstop action. On Friday, Canada and Bosnia tied it up 1-1, and then the USA beat Paraguay 4-1. On Saturday, Qatar vs. Switzerland and Brazil vs. Morocco left their games in a tie 1-1. Then Scotland beat Haiti 1-0 and Australia beat Turkey 2-0. On Sunday, Germany beat Morocco 7-1 and Japan and the Netherlands tied up their game 2-2. Then the Ivory Coast beat Ecuador 1-0 and Sweden beat Tunisia 5-1. On Fox, the FIFA World Cup continues tonight as Spain goes up against Cabo Verde and then it's Belgium versus Egypt. And that wraps up your Sports Minute. I'm your host, Rene Garza Jr. for Q94.5 All Rock All the Time.
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GFRQ, Harlingen, McAllen, Q94.5. 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
6: 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I'm your host, Rene Garza Jr., bringing you the Sports Minute. In the NBA, the season is now in the books as the New York Knicks won the finals and became the NBA champion. Spurs 90, Knicks 94. The FIFA World Cup has kicked off and it's been nonstop action. On Friday, Canada and Bosnia tied it up 1-1, and then the USA beat Paraguay 4-1. On Saturday, Qatar vs. Switzerland and Brazil vs. Morocco left their games in a tie 1-1. Then Scotland beat Haiti 1-0, and Australia beat Turkey 2-0. On Sunday, Germany beat Morocco 7-1. Japan and the Netherlands tied up their game 2-2. Then the Ivory Coast beat Ecuador 1-0. And Sweden beat Tuzania 5-1. On Fox, the FIFA World Cup continues tonight as Spain goes up against Cabo Verde. And then it's Belgium versus Egypt. And that wraps up your Sports Minute. I'm your host, Rene Garza Jr. for Q94.5. All rock, all the time.
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1: 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In 2019, 52 children died of heat stroke because they were left or became trapped in a hot car. It's important for everyone to understand that children are more vulnerable to heat stroke and that all hot car deaths are preventable. 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

I woke last night to the sound of thunder. How far off I sat and wondered. 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Ain't it funny how the night moves when you just don't seem to have as much to lose. 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

0: Q94.5 All Rock, all the time rock and roll. James, man, we got some rain, didn't we? It's 76 degrees right now. It's going to be some excessive heat, and we've got a flood warning till Thursday. For today, rain early, then remaining cloudy with showers in the afternoon. High's 87 today. Chance of rain is 100%. Rainfall near half an inch in some areas, so be careful. Heavy rain. Partly cloudy tonight, low 76. We should be out of this rain by tomorrow afternoon or something like that, but they give a, there's like a flood warning or flood watch or whatever till Thursday morning. So we need the rain, man. We're getting out of this drought, and that's beautiful.
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2: Good morning. Happy Tuesday. Robin Gwen here from Fox News Rio Grande Valley, giving you that full weather update. Now for today, we are expecting those high temperatures across the valley to be reaching 87 degrees, with those lows throughout this evening dropping down to 77. Now we are expecting that high possibility chance of rainfall throughout the entire day, so keep that in mind. And we are also expecting 1 to 2 inches of rain with possible aerial flooding in effect. I do want to mention, if you are on the road during the time of this rainfall, just make sure that you are driving with extra precaution, and always remember, turn around and don't drown. For more information on these weather conditions, be sure to tune in weekday mornings and midday and every night at 9, only here on Fox News Rio Grande Valley. I'm Robin Gwen, wishing you a great and safe Tuesday.
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0: Yeah, Q94.5 All Rock all the time. Got tickets for Seltzer Island to give away this morning, so stick around. That's that big event happening this Saturday on South Padre Island, brought to you by the law offices of Mario Davila. It's on Saturday, Cameron County Amphitheater on South Padre Island. Like I just said, live performances by Fuel, Baby Bash, Anthem 182, and the Emo Nights. 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
0: Hey, what's up? 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

0: Q94.5, I'll rock all the time. Man, I've always loved that song. China Grove, the Doobie Brothers, who are touring with Santana this summer. You want to see two classic bands, and each band is playing their hits. So, you know how Santana's been known to just play a lot of deep songs and stuff like that? Now, they're playing all their hits, and then Doobie Brothers the same. And they'll be in Texas Sunday, August 16th in El Paso, Tuesday, August 18th in Austin, Friday, August 21st in the Woodlands in Houston, and Dallas on Saturday, August 22nd. So, those guys are working, man. I got to see them, the Doobie Brothers, at one of those Republic of Texas motorcycle rallies in Austin. Man, must have been like 15 years ago. Wow. Tuesday, June 16th, 59 years ago, 1967. Speaking of concerts, the three-day Monterey Pop Festival. Where's that feedback coming from? Got to get away from the monitor. The three-day Monterey Pop Festival in California began. All the proceeds went to charity when all the artists agreed to perform for free. And it was the first major U.S. appearances by The Who, Jimi Hendrix, Janis Joplin. Also on the bill, The Byrds, Grateful Dead, Otis Redding, Simon & Garfunkel, The Steve Miller Band, Canned Heat, The Mamas and the Papas, Jefferson Airplane, Buffalo Springfield, and The Electric Flag. It was a big concert, man, big festival. And they played for free? That's what it says here. All the proceeds went to charity. 57 years ago, 1969, Johnny Cash released At San Quentin, his 31st album, and a recording of a live concert given by Cash to the inmates of San Quentin State Prison. The album was a follow-up to Cash's previous live album, the critically acclaimed and commercially successful At Folsom Prison, right? Hello, I'm Johnny Cash. Remember that one? Q94.5.
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0: 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Alex from the Ryan and Brian team made sure Alberto got a great deal. Now, there was an issue with the roof. 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
1: Good morning. Happy Tuesday. Robin Gwen here from Fox News, Rio Grande Valley, giving you that full weather update. Now for today, we are expecting those high temperatures across the valley to be reaching 87 degrees, with those lows throughout this evening dropping down to 77. Now we are expecting that high possibility chance of rainfall throughout the entire day, so keep that in mind. And we are also expecting 1 to 2 inches of rain with possible aerial flooding in effect. I do want to mention, if you are on the road during the time of this rainfall, just make sure that you are driving with extra precaution, and always remember, turn around and don't drown. For more information on these weather conditions, be sure to tune in weekday mornings and midday and every night at 9, only here on Fox News, Rio Grande Valley. I'm Robin Gwen, wishing you a great and safe Tuesday.
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KFRQ, Harlingen McAllen, Q94.5. 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

McKellen's home for all rock, all the time. 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

0: Q94.5, All Rock All the Time. What a cool song, man. Tesla. It's Tuesday, June 16th, Taco Tuesday. If it's your birthday today, you're going to have some tacos. And you're celebrating it with Joan Van Ark. You know, before Yellowstone, the Dutton Ranch, Breaking Bad, all that, there was Knott's Landing, right? And Dallas with J.R. Ewing. Remember them? So I think Knott's Landing was like a spinoff from Dallas. But there was a blonde woman on that show, and her name is Joan Van Ark. She's 83 years old today. Manos de Piedra, Roberto Duran, Panamanian boxer, 75 years old today. I got to meet his daughter at one of the boxing events here in the Rio Grande Valley locally. Gino Vannelli, I just want to stop and tell you what I feel about you, baby. 74 years old today. The Ultimate Warrior, 67 he would have been. He died in 2014 right after being inducted into the WWE Hall of Fame. He was inducted on a Friday night, then he made an appearance on Monday Night Raw, I think. And then, you know, it was WrestleMania weekend. And then on Tuesday morning, he was walking to the van, you know, from his hotel room to the van in the canopy there at the entrance of the hotel, and collapsed and died. Phil Mickelson. You all know him. He's a golfer, 56 years old today. And Tupac Shakur would have been 55 years old today. But he was murdered in the 90s in Las Vegas. Man, he would have still been real young, 55. All right, happy birthday to you. And stay tuned, I've got tickets for Seltzer Island coming up.
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5: Good morning. Happy Tuesday. Robin Gwynn here from Fox News Rio Grande Valley, giving you that full weather update. Now for today, we are expecting those high temperatures across the valley to be reaching 87 degrees, with those lows throughout this evening dropping down to 77. Now we are expecting that high possibility chance of rainfall throughout the entire day, so keep that in mind. And we are also expecting 1 to 2 inches of rain with possible aerial flooding in effect. I do want to mention, if you are on the road during the time of this rainfall, just make sure that you are driving with extra precaution, and always remember, turn around and don't drown. For more information on these weather conditions, be sure to tune in weekday mornings and midday and every night at 9, only here on Fox News Rio Grande Valley. I'm Robin Gwynn, wishing you a great and safe Tuesday.
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0: Q94.5, all rock, all the time, rock and roll, James. Sammy Hagar kicked off his summer 2026 tour this past weekend with a 19-song hit-packed set. It's his third summer of Hagar's Best of All Worlds tour, which celebrates his decade-long stint as Van Halen's lead singer. He was joined by his longtime bandmate, fellow Van Halen alumni Michael Anthony, guitarist Joe Satriani, drummer Kenny Aronoff, and a newly recruited keyboardist Nathan Mercado. The group shook things up a bit by starting the night with 5150 smash, Why Can't This Be Love, followed by the 1-2 for Unlawful Carnal Knowledge punch of Top of the World and Run Around. And then the set list drew a bit heavier on Hagar's non-Van Halen career. I've got the set list here. I mean, check this out. Why Can't This Be Love, Top of the World, Run Around, Best of Both Worlds, Summer Nights, There's Only One Way to Rock, 5150, Love Walks In, Cabo Wabo, Mas Tequila, Bad Motor Scooter from his earlier Montrose days, Right Now, Ain't Talking About Love, Satch Boogie, that's Satriani's instrumental, Good Enough from Van Halen, Heavy Metal from the movie Heavy Metal, I Can't Drive 55, Eagles Fly, and then Encore. I don't know, it didn't say any song on here. I guess whatever they're feeling, right? And then it's Thank You, Good Night, but man, that's nonstop. I mean, you could play that on the radio and you know all the songs, right? I hope it comes through Texas. I know he's going to be in Vegas. Let me check out some of his dates. Mount Pleasant tomorrow night at some casino. And Independence Township, Michigan. He's over there. Ohio, New Jersey. Got Maryland. And then he goes to the United Kingdom. Then he comes back in September for a Las Vegas residency. So there you go, Sammy Hagar.
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4: 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In 2019, 52 children died of heat stroke because they were left or became trapped in a hot car. 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Heat stroke begins when the core body temperature reaches about 104 degrees. 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
0: Right away, sir.
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GFRQ, Harlingen McAllen, Q94.5. 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